know what you've got. You've got a perfect woman. 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

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I wish I would have told me I'm proud of who I am.

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